I'd rather be a hole in the wall, looking on the other side. I'd rather look and listen, listen, not talk. To faces and names. If I had a breakdown when I was a kid.

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It's a day

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1: It's astounding, time is fleeting, madness takes its toll, but listen closely.
2: Not for very much longer.
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With some physical attraction, girl, you know to feel the spark. I want a few words, now go tell you no sweet talk. 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Only song you will hear is the beating of my heart. 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